0: second-degree assault and one count of falsely reporting a crime in the January shooting of a Venezuelan man who was legally in the U.S. He had been accused of beating an officer, but a judge dismissed the charges and opened an investigation into whether two immigration officers lied under oath about what happened. A warrant has now been issued for Castro's arrest.
1: Congo will open three treatment centers for the Ebola virus in one province, and the World Health Organization is sending a team of experts to the country following an outbreak that has killed more than 110 people. Congolese officials say an American doctor in Congo is among the newly confirmed cases of a rare type of Ebola virus. This is CBS News.
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6: Here's your North Country 1320 WCVR weather forecast.
7: Cloudy for the rest of tonight, and tonight's low will be a very pleasant 64 degrees. We could see a chance of showers tomorrow, otherwise it'll be sunny and quite warm with a high near 87. Partly cloudy tomorrow night, much the same as tonight with a low near 64, and on Wednesday, sunny with a high near 81. From the National Weather Service, that's your Central Vermont weather.
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0: 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Let's take a look at the weather forecast right after this.
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3: Here's your North Country 1320 WCVR weather forecast.
0: Cloudy for the rest of tonight, and tonight's low will be a very pleasant 64 degrees. We could see a chance of showers tomorrow, otherwise it'll be sunny and quite warm with a high near 87. Partly cloudy tomorrow night, much the same as tonight with a low

0: 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We've got your North Country calendar coming up right after this.
1: Hi, everyone. I'm Craig Orndorff. On the next weekend in the country, we're going back to May of 1988. It was primary season. The Surgeon General said that nicotine was very addictive, and home runs were way down in Major League Baseball. And on the radio, we were listening to the Oak Ridge Boys, the Desert Rose Band, Kathy Mattea, Steve Wariner, and Hank Jr. We'll have them and more on the next weekend in the country.
2: 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Open Mic Night also this Thursday from 6 to 9 p.m. at the Forge on Prince Street in Randolph. 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
2: I'm Jennifer Kuiper. A deadly shooting took place inside the largest mosque in San Diego County, California, on a campus that also houses a school and community center. Police say three people are dead, as are both of the teenage suspects who were found dead of self-inflicted gunshot wounds. CBS's Jonathan Vigliotti with more.
3: Investigators are calling the attack a potential hate crime. The suspects, both teenagers, stormed the Islamic Center of San Diego, where, according to witnesses, they opened fire, striking multiple people.
4: We were having lunch and I heard at least a dozen shots. They sounded like from a semi-automatic weapon.
3: The gunmen then fled the scene in a car, where police say they continued firing their weapons in a nearby neighborhood before turning their guns on themselves.
2: Mark Furman, the former L.A. police detective convicted of lying during the O.J. Simpson murder trial, has died at age 74. Furman reported finding a bloody glove at Simpson's home, but his credibility came under attack during the trial as the defense raised the prospect of racial bias.
5: It looked a little sticky and moist. Two fingers were stuck to the glove. It looked like it was stuck there with some type of a liquid.
2: The Associated Press reports that Mark Furman died last Tuesday in Iowa, and his manager says the cause was throat cancer. A New York judge rules on evidence that can and cannot be used in Luigi Mangione's state murder trial. He's accused of killing UnitedHealthcare CEO Brian Thompson. More from CBS's Lori Levinson.
6: The court did allow the introduction of a gun and a notebook that were found during a search at the police station. So there is still probably plenty of evidence to go against Mangione.
2: President Trump has ended his $10 billion lawsuit against the IRS. CBS's Stacey Lynn at the White House.
7: He agreed to dismiss the lawsuit after reports that say a settlement would create a nearly $1.8 billion fund for Americans claiming political targeting by federal agencies. Trump's legal team says the president was illegally targeted. Critics are already threatening legal challenges.
2: President Trump says the U.S. will not carry out a planned attack against Iran tomorrow. Trump says he made the decision because serious negotiations were taking place toward a peace deal. Parts of the plains in Midwest could get another round of severe weather after strong thunderstorms produced at least 25 reported tornadoes across four states yesterday. A tornado destroyed homes in central Nebraska. Bo and Michaela Broning's home in Howard County, Nebraska was destroyed.
8: It kind of makes you reevaluate what's important. Family's important and everyone's safe, so.
9: Things can be replaced.
8: Yeah, houses can be rebuilt.
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16: Here's your North Country 1320 WCVR weather forecast.
17: Cloudy for the rest of tonight, and tonight's low will be a very pleasant 64 degrees. We could see a chance of showers tomorrow, otherwise it'll be sunny and quite warm with a high near 87. Partly cloudy tomorrow night, much the same as tonight with a low near 64, and on Wednesday, sunny with a high near 81. From the National Weather Service, that's your Central Vermont weather.
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0: Cloudy for the rest of tonight, and tonight's low will be a very pleasant 64 degrees. We could see a chance of showers tomorrow, otherwise it'll be sunny and quite warm with a high near 87. Partly cloudy tomorrow night, much the same as tonight with a low near 64, and on Wednesday, sunny with a high near 81. From the National Weather Service, that's your Central Vermont weather.
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2: I'm Christopher Cruz in Washington. There's been a deadly shooting inside a mosque in Southern California. Police say three people were killed, among them a security guard. CBS's Jonathan Vigliotti has more.
3: Police confirm at least three people, all adults, were killed, including a security guard at the mosque. The attack happened just before noon local time. The Islamic Center is located 9 miles outside downtown San Diego and home to the largest mosque in the county. The sprawling campus also has a school.
2: Police say the two teenaged shooters killed themselves in a vehicle that was found stopped in the middle of a road nearby. A fast-moving wildfire is burning out of control in Southern California. The story from CBS News chief correspondent Matt Gottman.
4: That wind-driven brush fire erupted in Simi Valley, about 40 miles northwest of downtown Los Angeles, scorching over 700 acres and destroying several structures and forcing evacuations.
5: What do we bring? The essentials, just thought of my dog, all my stuff for my dog and my laptop for my work.
4: The fire sent a thick cloud of smoke over Simi Valley as schools in the area sheltered students in place due to dangerous air quality conditions.
2: A planned U.S. military strike on Iran is on hold for now. CBS's Stacey Lynn has that from the White House.
6: The president said he would hold off an attack on Iran scheduled for Tuesday at the request of Gulf leaders. He said in the post on Truth Social that serious negotiations were now underway with Iran and that Gulf states believed a deal will be made.
2: Trump told reporters today, indeed, that Gulf nations did ask him to put off the attack for 2 to 3 days because they believe they're close to a ceasefire agreement with Iran. President Trump has dropped his lawsuit against the IRS as part of a deal that would pay some of his supporters. Loyola Marymount University law professor Lori Levinson.
7: He's putting into effect basically a $1.7 billion fund to pay out to his supporters or people he claims were the victims of weaponization of the Justice Department during the Biden era.
2: Democrats and government watchdog groups have promised to immediately challenge the plan in court. A jury in California has found against Elon Musk in his lawsuit against OpenAI and its top executives. CBS's Jo Ling Kent says the finding hinged on a technicality.
8: The jury ruled that Musk waited too long to file this lawsuit, and as a result, Altman, Greg Brockman, the co-founder of OpenAI, and OpenAI itself are not liable on all claims.
2: Musk had accused OpenAI CEO Sam Altman of betraying the startup's mission to help humanity by turning it into a for-profit venture. This is CBS News.
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11: Here's your North Country 1320 WCVR weather forecast.
12: Cloudy for the rest of tonight, and tonight's low will be a very pleasant 64 degrees. We could see a chance of showers tomorrow. Otherwise, it'll be sunny and quite warm with a high near 87. Partly cloudy tomorrow night, much the same as tonight with a low near 64. And on Wednesday, sunny with a high near 81. From the National Weather Service, that's your Central Vermont weather.
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2: Here's your North Country 1320 WCVR weather forecast.
0: Cloudy for the rest of tonight, and tonight's low will be a very pleasant 64 degrees. We could see a chance of showers tomorrow, otherwise it'll be sunny and quite warm with a high near 87. Partly cloudy tomorrow night, much the same as tonight with a low near 64, and on Wednesday, sunny with a high near 81. From the National Weather Service, that's your Central Vermont weather. 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

0: 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We're going to take a break and look at the North Country calendar right after this.
1: Hi, everyone. I'm Craig Orndorff. On the next weekend in the country, we're going back to May of 1988. It was primary season. The Surgeon General said that nicotine was very addictive, and home runs were way down in Major League Baseball. And on the radio, we were listening to the Oak Ridge Boys, the Desert Rose Band, Kathy Mattea, Steve Wariner, and Hank Jr. We'll have them and more on the next weekend in the country.
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'cause I'm a country boy. I got a four-wheel drive. 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Up city streets, down winding roads.

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2: I'm Christopher Cruz in Washington. Evacuations have been ordered as a brush fire about 40 miles northwest of Los Angeles grows. CBS News Los Angeles reporter Luz Delia Caballero is on the scene.
3: Seems like people certainly are on the ready and the go, trying to just leave an area that it is of utmost danger at this point. And of course, as we look to the hillside, it is very hard to see these trees. Certainly thick smoke and an orange glow that is blanketing this area.
2: And the Los Angeles County Sheriff has just issued an evacuation warning for people living along the border of Ventura and Los Angeles counties. Three people have died in a shooting at a mosque in San Diego. Police say the two shooters were teens. Chief Scott Wall says the mother of one of them called police before the shooting.
4: She believed her son was suicidal, and she began to share information that several of her weapons were missing. Her vehicle was missing.
2: Police say the teen gunmen killed themselves. They were found in a car not far from the mosque. New York Governor Kathy Hochul says a deal's been reached with the five unions representing employees of the Long Island Railroad.
5: The Long Island service resumed tomorrow at noon, with the full service time expected in time for the evening rush hour, and yes, in time for the next game.
2: The two sides had been bargaining for years before workers walked off the job Saturday. About 300,000 passengers ride the railroad every weekday. President Trump says he's agreed to delay the resumption of attacks on Iran for now. From the White House, CBS's Natalie Brand.
6: President Trump, in a new social media post, said he's not going ahead with a planned attack of Iran, saying serious negotiations are now taking place. But he warned that a full, large-scale assault of the country could happen on a moment's notice if a deal isn't reached.
2: The president said he was acting on the request of a number of U.S. allies in the Persian Gulf. The Justice Department says President Trump has reached a settlement in his lawsuit against the IRS over the leak of his tax returns. The agreement includes the creation of a nearly $1.8 billion fund to compensate people who claim they were targeted by what the administration calls lawfare under the Biden administration. From the Justice Department, CBS's Jake Rosen.
7: A spokesperson for the Trump legal team said in a statement that Mr. Trump is, quote, entering into the settlement squarely for the benefit of the American people. However, former Pardon Attorney Liz Oyer, who oversaw pardon applications at the DOJ from 2022 through early last year, called the settlement and fund creation the, quote, greatest abuse of the legal system in history, and said the settlement will likely be challenged in court.
2: This is
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14: Here's your North Country 1320 WCVR weather forecast.
15: Cloudy for the rest of tonight, and tonight's low will be a very pleasant 64 degrees. We could see a chance of showers tomorrow. Otherwise, it'll be sunny and quite warm with a high near 87. Partly cloudy tomorrow night, much the same as tonight with a low near 64. And on Wednesday, sunny with a high near 81. From the National Weather Service, that's your Central Vermont weather.
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0: Here's your North Country 1320 WCVR weather forecast. Cloudy for the rest of tonight, and tonight's low will be a very pleasant 64 degrees. We could see a chance of showers tomorrow, otherwise it'll be sunny and quite warm with a high near 87. Partly cloudy tomorrow night, much the same as tonight with a low near 64, and on Wednesday, sunny with a high near 81. From the National Weather Service, that's your Central Vermont weather. 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
2: I'm Vicki Barker. Ebola, no longer an outbreak, but an epidemic.
3: I'm deeply concerned about the scale and the speed of the epidemic.
2: WHO Chief Tedros Ghebreyesus says at least 130 in the Democratic Republic of Congo and beyond are dead, at least 500 infected.
3: These numbers will change as field operations are scaling up, including strengthening surveillance, contact tracing, and laboratory testing.
2: At least one American infected. He's being treated in Germany, where his colleagues and family members have also been flown. After three men were shot dead at an Islamic school and community center in San Diego yesterday.
4: Today, our city was shaken by a violent act of hate here at the Islamic Center of San Diego. And my heart is with every person that is impacted by this horrific tragedy.
2: Mayor Todd Gloria, the two teenage suspects were later found dead in a car. One of their mothers had called police warning them he was suicidal and had taken her car and weapons. That fast-moving wildfire is still raging out of control in Southern California. CBS's Matt Gutman reports.
5: That wind-driven brush fire erupted in Simi Valley, about 40 miles northwest of downtown Los Angeles, scorching over 700 acres and destroying several structures and forcing evacuations.
6: What do we bring? The essentials, just thought of my dog, all my stuff for my dog and my laptop for my work.
5: The fire sent a thick cloud of smoke over Simi Valley as schools in the area sheltered students in place due to dangerous air quality conditions.
2: Services on the Long Island Railroad resume at noon local time after management and unions reach an agreement ending their strike. CBS's Elijah Westbrook has the latest.
7: Crews will have to do mandatory inspections throughout the whole system. So they're going to be looking at tracks and other infrastructure to make sure that it hasn't been tampered with over the last few days while this strike was happening, but also getting employees back in position so that way riders can be picked up safely. Until then, the strike contingency plan remains in effect this morning with limited free shuttle buses running during the morning rush.
2: HHS Secretary Robert F. Kennedy has joined EPA Administrator Lee Zeldin to announce new measures to combat PFAS, so-called forever chemicals, in drinking water.
8: This issue is personal for millions of American families, and it has been personal for me for a long time. For decades, communities were exposed to these chemicals without transparency or accountability.
2: But in fact, the new measures significantly scale back Biden administration controls. This is CBS News.
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13: Hi, everyone. I'm Craig Orndorff. On the next weekend in the country, we're going back to May of 1988. It was primary season. The Surgeon General said that nicotine was very addictive, and home runs were way down in Major League Baseball. And on the radio, we were listening to the Oak Ridge Boys, the Desert Rose Band, Kathy Mattea, Steve Wariner, and Hank Jr. We'll have them and more on the next weekend in the country.
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10: As fuel costs continue to increase, many Vermonters are feeling the strain. Energy prices across the country climbed again in April to nearly 18% above a year earlier, according to data from the U.S. Bureau of Labor Statistics. And the national trends are showing up locally. Home heating oil rose from under $3.50 a gallon last September to over $5.50 in April, according to data compiled by the state. Average gasoline prices in Vermont have risen 50 cents in the last month to roughly $4.50, or about 50% above this time last year. On June 30th, the Clara Martin Center will close its residential facility in Randolph. The site at 4 Highland Avenue currently houses the Safe Haven Residential Shelter, which has 6 beds for people experiencing homelessness and who have a mental health or substance use diagnosis. It also houses the Chris's Place Crisis Bed Program, which offers adults accessing intensive mental health support an alternative to hospitalization. According to the Clara Martin Center, the programs are no longer financially viable. State legislators extended the 2026 session yesterday as they try to strike a deal on education funding reform. Governor Phil Scott maintains the state can't address rising school costs and declining student performance without a massive restructuring that starts with consolidating districts. But Democrats have largely backed away from that plan. Yesterday, leaders gaveled in for what's known as a token session, a procedural way to extend the session to buy more time for negotiation. Every week, legislators extend the session costs around $300,000 to pay for staff and services. Law enforcement agencies in Vermont and New York are increasing patrols as part of an annual campaign to check whether drivers are wearing seatbelts. The enforcement effort coincides with Memorial Day weekend and urges drivers to stay buckled up. In Vermont, state data shows the seatbelt use rate is 87.5%. And that's what's happening. Here's your North Country 1320 WCVR weather forecast.
14: We're in a summer weather pattern. It'll be sunny today with a chance of showers in the afternoon. Today's high will be 88. Partly cloudy tonight with a low near 66. For Wednesday, much the same, sunny but with a chance of showers or thunderstorms throughout the day. Wednesday's high will be near 79. Partly cloudy Wednesday night with a low of 41. From the National Weather Service, that's your Central Vermont weather.
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1: Well, I was sitting in a coffee shop just having a cup to pass the time, swapping rodeo stories with this old cowboy friend of mine, when some motorcycle riders started snickering in the back and started poking fun at my friend's hat. And one old boy said, "Hey, Tex, where'd you park your horse?" A friend just pulled his hat down low, but they couldn't be ignored. One husky fella said, "I think I'll rip that hat right off your head." That's when my friend turned around, and this is what he said.

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My nephew skinned the rattler that makes up this old hat band. But back in 69, he died in Vietnam. Now, the eagle feather was given to me by an Indian friend of mine. But someone ran him down somewhere around that Arizona line. And a real special lady gave me this hat pin. But I don't know if I'll ever see her again.

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But if you still think it's funny, man, you got my back up against the wall. 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
1: 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That's 728-9158. This is Common Sense for a Modern World. A one-minute look at timeless ideas that still shape how we live, think, and treat each other. The truth isn't always popular. It isn't always safe, and it's rarely convenient. But in a free society, we need it anyway. We need people willing to say the hard things, to challenge easy narratives, to push back, respectfully, but firmly. Suppressing truth to avoid discomfort doesn't protect peace. It delays the moment we have to face reality. And when truth finally breaks through, well, the longer we hid from it, the more damage it does. Because truth may hurt, but lies destroy.
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3: We're in a summer weather pattern. It'll be sunny today with a chance of showers in the afternoon. Today's high will be 88. Partly cloudy tonight with a low near 66. For Wednesday, much the same. Sunny but with a chance of showers or thunderstorms throughout the day. Wednesday's high will be near 79. Partly cloudy Wednesday night with a low of 41. From the National Weather Service, that's your Central Vermont weather.
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2: I'm Vicki Barker. 13,000 people in the path of a California wildfire order to leave their homes. CBS's Matt Gutman reports.
3: Overnight, more than 750 firefighters battled the dangerous and fast-moving Sandy Fire in Simi Valley, California. In the air, swarms of helicopters and fixed-wing aircraft dive-bombed the fire with water and fire retardant through columns of smoke that towered thousands of feet above the threatened suburban communities here.
4: Our number one priority is getting everyone evacuated in the front of the fire.
3: Police say they believe the fire started around 10:15 Monday morning when a tractor hit a rock, sparking the flames.
2: Police in San Diego are investigating yesterday's shooting deaths of three men at an Islamic school and community center as a hate crime. The two teenage suspects were later found dead. Here's CBS's Jonathan Vigliotti.
5: The San Diego police saying they were actually searching for one of the suspects hours before this attack. This after the mother called in saying her son was missing and acting suicidal.
2: The World Health Organization says that Ebola outbreak in the Democratic Republic of Congo is now an epidemic. Greg Ram is with Save the Children in the DRC.
6: I've just come back to Kinshasa from Ituri province, the epicenter of the outbreak, and it's clear that we are just seeing the tip of the iceberg, and we need to get this under control.
2: Kentucky Congressman Thomas Massie says he's not bothered that President Trump has endorsed his challenger in the state's Republican primary.
7: He knows I'm tough to beat. He's tweeted probably, what, 8 or 10 times in the last 72 hours. He's literally losing sleep over this race because he's in with both feet.
2: The Trump administration wants to allow more white South Africans into the U.S. CBS's Michael Wallace has that.
8: President Trump claims Afrikaners are facing a genocide in South Africa. He confronted President Cyril Ramaphosa with the allegation during a tense Oval Office meeting last year.
9: They're being executed. And they happen to be white.
8: Afrikaners told 60 Minutes there is no genocide. Now, CBS News has obtained a State Department request to increase the refugee cap from 7,500 to 17,500 and give the extra 10,000 spots to Afrikaners at a cost of about $100 million. Michael Wallace, CBS News.
2: Well, but three of the 6,000 refugees the U.S. has resettled since October were from South Africa to Alaska now. And lighthouse keepers had long heard the sounds at night, a rumble that rattled windows. Fishermen heard it too. Was it distant machinery or thunder? Now scientists have traced the noise to humpback whales. They don't know why they make that sound. This is CBS News.
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12: Here's your North Country 1320 WCVR weather forecast.
13: We're in a summer weather pattern. It'll be sunny today with a chance for showers in the afternoon. Today's high will be 88. Partly cloudy tonight with a low near 66. For Wednesday, much the same. Sunny but with a chance of showers or thunderstorms throughout the day. Wednesday's high will be near 79. Partly cloudy Wednesday night with a low of 41. From the National Weather Service, that's your Central Vermont weather.
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3: Good news for hundreds of thousands of New York commuters. The Long Island Railroad strike is ending after the Metropolitan Transportation Authority and rail unions reached an agreement. New York's governor says the deal delivers raises for workers while protecting riders and taxpayers. MTA officials say service will resume at midday today. A major California court victory for OpenAI. A judge dismissed Elon Musk's case against the company and its top executives after the jury unanimously decided Musk waited too long to file. AMC Theaters will expand the menu. New items include the Hot Honey Sausage Pizza, Popcorn Chicken. I'm Jesse Mitchell.
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6: Here's your North Country 1320 WCVR weather forecast.
7: We're in a summer weather pattern. It'll be sunny today with a chance of showers in the afternoon. Today's high will be 88. Partly cloudy tonight with a low near 66. For Wednesday, much the same. Sunny but with a chance of showers or thunderstorms throughout the day. Wednesday's high will be near 79. Partly cloudy Wednesday night with a low of 41. From the National Weather Service, that's your Central Vermont weather.
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2: I'm Vicki Barker. The State Department urges Americans not to travel to the Democratic Republic of Congo, South Sudan, or Uganda as a deadly Ebola outbreak is upgraded to an epidemic. Dr. Anne Ancia is the WHO's representative in the DRC.
3: The way that we're going to have to work to be able to decrease and stop the transmission of this virus is working very closely with the local population to make sure that, you know, they have the right behavior. For example, if they feel the symptoms of the disease, they need to come directly to get treated.
2: More than 130 dead so far, 500 infected, including at least one American. In Southern California, aircraft dropping thousands of gallons of water on the Simi Valley fire northwest of L.A. Some 16,000 residents ordered to evacuate. The fire fueled by tinder dry conditions. Similar conditions building up from the Gulf Coast all the way up through the nation's northeast. Here's meteorologist Craig Allen.
4: This is going to produce temperatures well up in the 90s to near 100. It's quite possible that we'll have 2 or 3 days' worth of 90s to near 100 degrees and a heat index between 95 and 100, at least through Wednesday.
2: Primaries in Pennsylvania today will set the stage for 4 key House races this November. CBS's Torian Small is in Allentown.
5: Though he faces no opposition in his primary, tonight could be the first true test of the strength of Governor Josh Shapiro's coattails. While he's staring down a potential matchup against Republican presumptive nominee Stacey Garrity in November, he's endorsing a few candidates in key House races in his state.
2: Good news for New York area commuters. The Long Island Railroad strike appears to be over.
6: The railroad and its unions have not released details of the deal, which workers still have to vote on. But New York Governor Kathy Hochul made this pledge.
7: We'll not be raising taxes to cover the cost of an increase for the workers, and we're not going to raise fares to make the accommodations either.
6: It will take until this afternoon to get LIRR trains rolling again, making for another nightmarish commute for many.
8: It cost me $100 in an Uber to get to Queens, and now I got to ride a 2-hour bus.
9: I left at 7:30 and I punched in at 11:23.
6: Michael Wallace, CBS News, New York.
2: Pregnant women are bombarded with ads for supplements set to support their own and their baby's health. CBS's Michael George reports on one that works.
10: Taking vitamin D3 while pregnant could boost cognitive function in children. That's according to a study published in JAMA that found women who took high-dose vitamin D3 while pregnant had children who scored higher on memory and cognition tests at the age of 10.
2: But researchers warn pregnant women should always consult their doctors first. This is CBS News.
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0: Hi, everyone. I'm Craig Orndorff, the host of Weekend in the Country. 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
18: Here's your North Country 1320 WCVR weather forecast.
19: We're in a summer weather pattern. It'll be sunny today with a chance of showers in the afternoon. Today's high will be 88. Partly cloudy tonight with a low near 66. For Wednesday, much the same. Sunny but with a chance of showers or thunderstorms throughout the day. Wednesday's high will be near 79. Partly cloudy Wednesday night with a low of 41. From the National Weather Service, that's your Central Vermont weather.
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0: 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We'll have an update on the weather right after this.
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4: We're in a summer weather pattern. It'll be sunny today with a chance of showers in the afternoon. Today's high will be 88. Partly cloudy tonight with a low near 66. For Wednesday, much the same. Sunny but with a chance of showers or thunderstorms throughout the day. Wednesday's high will be near 79. Partly cloudy Wednesday night with a low of 41. From the National Weather Service, that's your Central Vermont weather.
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0: 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We're going to take a break and have a look at the North Country calendar right after this.
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2: I'm Vicki Barker. The working theory after yesterday's fatal shooting of three men at San Diego's largest mosque, it was a potential hate crime. CBS's Anna Schechter has more.
3: Investigators are looking at things they found in the vehicle, etchings that could be on weapons. They're already combing through electronic devices. So there's a reason why they are calling this a potential hate crime.
2: The two teen suspects were later found dead. The mother of one had warned police he was suicidal and armed and had run off with her car. Firefighters continue to battle a massive, fast-moving wildfire northwest of Los Angeles. And now CBS's Matt Gutman says a second, even bigger fire is burning 50 miles west in the Channel Islands National Park.
4: Both fires were fueled by the same strong wind system, which caused the Sandy Fire in Simi Valley to swell from just a few acres to more than 1,300 acres in just a few hours, destroying several buildings and forcing tens of thousands of people to evacuate.
2: The World Health Organization has upgraded the Ebola outbreak in the Democratic Republic of Congo to an epidemic. More than 130 people dead, at least 500 confirmed cases, including one American. And WHO Chief Tedros Ghebreyesus warns,
5: these numbers will change as field operations are scaling up, including strengthening surveillance, contact tracing, and laboratory testing.
2: The State Department's urging Americans to avoid the region. It's primary day in multiple states, and one Republican congressman, Thomas Massie of Kentucky, is vowing he will be reelected despite losing President Trump's support. CBS's Ed O'Keefe is in Covington, Kentucky.
6: In a sign of how much the White House wants Massie gone, Defense Secretary Pete Hegseth traveled to northern Kentucky Monday to support the congressman's challenger, former Navy SEAL Ed Gallrine.
2: The Colorado Supreme Court has ordered a hospital to restart care for transgender minors.
7: The 5-2 ruling was a victory for four families who sued Children's Hospital Colorado after it stopped providing hormone therapy and puberty blockers. The hospital feared the Trump administration would cut off its funding. Health Secretary Robert F. Kennedy Jr.
8: These procedures hurt, not help children.
7: The court said the suspension of care left patients abandoned during a precarious time, with two of them contemplating suicide. The hospital says it is assessing its next steps. Michael Wallace, CBS News.
2: Now, call it fate or providence, but something was looking out for Keisha Smith when she went to Arkansas's Crater of Diamonds State Park to get over the loss of her son and father. She picked up a pebble, turned out to be a 3-carat white diamond. This is CBS News.
9: It's one of the most successful law and justice programs in television history that continues to uncover the truth 48 hours, Saturday on CBS and streaming on Paramount Plus.
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13: There's a chance of a shower or thunderstorm this afternoon. It'll be sunny with a high near 88. Partly cloudy tonight with a low going back to 66. For Wednesday, much the same, partly sunny with a chance of a shower in the afternoon with a high near 79. Cloudy Wednesday night with a low near 41. And Thursday, sunny but not quite as warm with a high of 59. From the National Weather Service, that's your Central Vermont weather.
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0: Your home for all things country. We have an update on the weather right after this.
1: Hi, everyone. I'm Craig Orndorff. On the next weekend in the country, we're going back to May of 1988. It was primary season. The Surgeon General said that nicotine was very addictive, and home runs were way down in Major League Baseball. And on the radio, we were listening to the Oak Ridge Boys, the Desert Rose Band, Kathy Mattea, Steve Wariner, and Hank Jr. We'll have them and more on the next weekend in the country.
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3: There's a chance of a shower or thunderstorm this afternoon. It'll be sunny with a high near 88. Partly cloudy tonight with a low going back to 66. For Wednesday, much the same, partly sunny with a chance of a shower in the afternoon with a high near 79. Cloudy Wednesday night with a low near 41, and Thursday sunny but not quite as warm with a high of 59. From the National Weather Service, that's your Central Vermont weather.
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1: Originally called Decoration Day, Memorial Day is for remembering and honoring the military personnel who died while serving in the United States Armed Forces. 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Post 9 of Randolph's American Legion encourages you to remember America's war dead on this special day. 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
2: I'm Steve Kathan. Another day, another threat aimed at Iran.
3: We may have to give them another big hit.
2: May have to give Iran another big hit, President Trump said moments ago at the White House. He says he called off action yesterday because a deal could be close.
3: I was an hour away. We were all set to go. You're talking about yesterday.
4: Yes.
3: We were going to be striking very, it would have been happening right now.
2: Acting Attorney General Todd Blanche is defending the new fund that could help Trump allies.
5: The $1.8 billion fund will compensate allies of President Trump who believe they were unfairly targeted politically by the Biden administration. Blanche says the fund is not unprecedented.
6: It's not limited to January 6 or to Jack Smith. There's no limitation on the claims.
5: Nearly 100 Democrats have urged a judge to block the fund. Maryland Senator Chris Van Hollen.
7: You're using those funds to punish Trump's adversaries, reward his friends, and pursue his personal vendettas.
5: Michael Wallace, CBS News.
2: Overseas, correspondent Holly Williams has more on the deadly Ebola outbreak in Africa.
8: My concern is just, this thing's big, and I think it's bigger than we realize.
9: Grace Tran says she worked on Ebola preparedness for a group partnered with USAID until funding was cut by the Trump administration.
8: Diseases do not respect borders, and we can put in travel bans. We can you know, do our best there, but if we're not closely tracing, you know, cases and managing them, there's a very good chance that they could come to the U.S.
2: Police in San Diego still investigating yesterday's attack at a mosque that left three adults dead. CBS's Anna Schechter says the two teen suspects died of self-inflicted wounds.
10: Investigators are looking at things they found in the vehicle, etchings that could be on weapons. They're already combing through electronic devices. So there's a reason why they are calling this a potential hate crime.
2: Primaries are being held in a handful of states today. CBS News political director Finn Gomez.
11: The biggest issue continues to be economy, affordability, cost of living issues. Mm-hmm. That's consistently what we have seen voters say are their top issues, including in our own polling. Other issues that are coming up are immigration and crime, energy. But those are, you know, particularly in Republican primaries, right? Those are some of those key issues that we've been seeing.
2: Two-time champion Carlos Alcaraz says he will miss Wimbledon because of a lingering wrist injury. And on Wall Street, right now the Dow is down 200 points, the S&P down 50. This is CBS News.
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18: 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I'm Craig Orndorff, the host of Weekend in the Country. 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
19: Here's your North Country 1320 WCVR weather forecast.
20: There's a chance of a shower or thunderstorm this afternoon. It'll be sunny with a high near 88. Partly cloudy tonight with a low going back to 66. For Wednesday, much the same, partly sunny with a chance of a shower in the afternoon with a high near 79. Cloudy Wednesday night with a low near 41, and Thursday sunny but not quite as warm with a high of 59. From the National Weather Service, that's your Central Vermont weather.
21: As fuel costs continue to increase, many Vermonters are feeling the strain. Energy prices across the country climbed again in April to nearly 18% above a year earlier, according to data from the U.S. Bureau of Labor Statistics. And the national trends are showing up locally. Home heating oil rose from under $3.50 a gallon last September to over $5.50 in April, according to data compiled by the state. Average gasoline prices in Vermont have risen 50 cents in the last month to roughly $4.50, or about 50% above this time last year. On June 30th, the Clara Martin Center will close its residential facility in Randolph. The site at 4 Highland Avenue currently houses the Safe Haven Residential Shelter, which has 6 beds for people experiencing homelessness and who have a mental health or substance use diagnosis. It also houses the Chris's Place Crisis Bed Program, which offers adults accessing intensive mental health support an alternative to hospitalization. According to the Clara Martin Center, the programs are no longer financially viable. State legislators extended the 2026 session yesterday as they try to strike a deal on education funding reform. Governor Phil Scott maintains the state can't address rising school costs and declining student performance without a massive restructuring that starts with consolidating districts. But Democrats have largely backed away from that plan. Yesterday, leaders gaveled in for what's known as a token session, a procedural way to extend the session to buy more time for negotiation. Every week, legislators extend the session costs around $300,000 to pay for staff and services. Law enforcement agencies in Vermont and New York are increasing patrols as part of an annual campaign to check whether drivers are wearing seatbelts. The enforcement effort coincides with Memorial Day weekend and urges drivers to stay buckled up. In Vermont, state data shows the seatbelt use rate is 87.5%. And that's what's happening.
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0: 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He's gonna know it all. He'll think he's 10 feet tall. Run like he's bulletproof and total a car too.
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3: There's a chance of a shower or thunderstorm this afternoon. It'll be sunny with a high near 88. Partly cloudy tonight with a low going back to 66. For Wednesday, much the same, partly sunny with a chance of a shower in the afternoon with a high near 79. Cloudy Wednesday night with a low near 41, and Thursday, sunny but not quite as warm with a high of 59. From the National Weather Service, that's your Central Vermont weather.
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0: 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I bet you're wondering what you're going to do this week. Well, we have just the thing for you. It's the North Country Calendar, and it's coming right up.
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2: I'm Steve Kathan. Thousands of people out of their homes in Southern California because of a fast-moving wildfire.
3: As of right now, we have over 17,000 people that remain under evacuation order.
2: Andrew Dowd of the Ventura Fire Department, CBS LA's Tina Patel.
4: The latest numbers that we have is that 1,400 acres, nearly 1,400 acres, did burn, but unfortunately there is 0% containment. But what firefighters just told us is that overnight they had a lot of firefighters that were out here. They were making lines both with dozers and hand crews. They also had some water-dropping helicopters that were able to go at night with night vision, and they said they did feel like they made a lot of progress. They're continuing that work today, but they are keeping an eye on what the weather conditions will be like.
2: There's a major fire in the Amarillo, Texas area that has homeowners concerned. Reporter Madison Fisher.
5: This fire is currently 2,500 acres and about 20% contained at this time. Officials say they will let residents come home when it is safe, but they don't know when that will be.
2: Democrats on a Senate committee criticizing Acting Attorney General Todd Blanche a day after word got out of a $1.8 billion Justice Department fund to help Trump allies who say they've faced politically driven prosecution. Blanche maintains it's not unprecedented.
6: It's not limited to the Biden weaponization. It's not limited to in any way, scope or form to January 6 or to Jack Smith. There's no limitation on the claims.
2: President Trump indicated this morning Iran may need another hit from the U.S. a day after he said he called off military action.
7: Yeah, it was all done. The boats, the ships are all loaded. They're loaded to the brim. And we're all set to start.
2: Well, Trump also showing off White House ballroom construction.
7: This is a gift to the United States of America.
8: President Trump, standing in front of the deep construction pit that goes down six stories, says what's below is a big deal.
7: All sorts of research facilities.
8: But the president says what's above ground, the ballroom itself, will be a construction marvel.
7: The sidewalls are steel, impenetrable.
8: Republicans have been asking for $1 billion to help pay for those security upgrades. Linda Kenyon, CBS News, the White House.
2: There's news from the Star Wars universe.
9: All right, I'll give it a try.
10: No. Why not? Do or do not. There is no try.
2: The man who voiced Yoda in Star Wars The Clone Wars has died. Actor Tom Kane was 64. He also voiced characters in The Powderpuff Girls and The Wild Thornberries. Wall Street, right now the Dow is down 231 points. This is CBS News.
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14: Here's your North Country 1320 WCVR weather forecast.
15: There's a chance of a shower or thunderstorm this afternoon. It'll be sunny with a high near 88. Partly cloudy tonight with a low going back to 66. For Wednesday, much the same, partly sunny with a chance of a shower in the afternoon with a high near 79. Cloudy Wednesday night with a low near 41, and Thursday, sunny but not quite as warm with a high of 59. From the National Weather Service, that's your Central Vermont weather.
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3: Hi, everyone. I'm Craig Orndorff. On the next weekend in the country, we're going back to May of 1988. It was primary season. 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
0: Here's your North Country 1320 WCVR weather forecast.
4: There's a chance of a shower or thunderstorm this afternoon. It'll be sunny with a high near 88. Partly cloudy tonight with a low going back to 66. For Wednesday, much the same, partly sunny with a chance of a shower in the afternoon with a high near 79. Cloudy Wednesday night with a low near 41, and Thursday sunny but not quite as warm with a high of 59. From the National Weather Service, that's your Central Vermont weather.
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2: I'm Steve Kathan. It's primary day in a handful of states and an important one for Kentucky Republican Congressman Thomas Massey, a Trump critic who knows the president has endorsed his opponent.
3: He knows I'm tough to beat. He's tweeted probably, what, 8 or 10 times in the last 72 hours. He's literally losing sleep over this race because he's in with both feet.
2: And Trump has just endorsed Texas Attorney General Ken Paxton in his effort to oust incumbent Senator John Cornyn in a GOP primary runoff next week. There's voting going on today in Georgia.
4: More than a million ballots have already been cast in Georgia's primary, and State Election Director Blake Evans says they are ready for even more today.
5: We have 159 counties throughout the state that are well prepared. They're going to be processing voters quickly. We expect lines to be short.
4: On the ballot are key statewide races from governor to agriculture commissioner and from Congress to the state legislature. In order to avoid a June runoff, candidates have to capture more than 50% of the vote in their race. Jonathan O'Brien for CBS News. Atlanta.
2: Acting Attorney General Todd Blanche defends the Justice Department's creation of a $1.8 billion fund to help Trump allies who claim political prosecution.
6: This is unusual. That is true. But it is not unprecedented. And it was done to address something that had never happened again either. So there is an unprecedented nature of what we did yesterday in response to years and years of weaponization.
2: Thousands of people are out of their homes in Southern California because of a fast-moving wildfire. Andrew Dowd is with the Ventura Fire Department.
7: We're using both ground resources and aviation resources. So we have fixed-wing aircraft that are available to us that we'll be able to start flying and providing retardant drops.
2: Russia's President Putin arrived in China today for meetings with leader Xi. It comes less than a week after President Trump wrapped up his own trip to Beijing. Fresh comment on Iran today from President Trump.
8: The president says he was all set to strike.
9: I was an hour away.
8: Speaking at the construction site for the White House ballroom, the president said if he had not held off,
9: it would have been happening right now.
8: Trump said allies in the Gulf asked him to wait for 2 or 3 days. But if Iran does not agree to a deal,
9: we may have to give him another big hit. I'm not sure yet.
8: The president says if it becomes necessary, the ships are all loaded and the U.S. is, quote, all set to start. Linda Kenyon, CBS News, the White House.
2: The NFL has picked Nashville to host a Super Bowl for the first time, the 2030 game. Wall Street, the Dow is down 140. This is CBS News.
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12: Hi, everyone. I'm Craig Orndorff, the host of Weekend in the Country. 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
13: Here's your North Country 1320 WCVR weather forecast.
14: There's a chance of a shower or thunderstorm this afternoon. It'll be sunny with a high near 88. Partly cloudy tonight with a low going back to 66. For Wednesday, much the same, partly sunny with a chance of a shower in the afternoon with a high near 79. Cloudy Wednesday night with a low near 41, and Thursday sunny but not quite as warm with a high of 59. From the National Weather Service, that's your Central Vermont weather.
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0: 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Let's take a look at the weather forecast right after this.
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7: There's a chance of a shower or thunderstorm this afternoon. It'll be sunny with a high near 88. Partly cloudy tonight with a low going back to 66. For Wednesday, much the same, partly sunny with a chance of a shower in the afternoon with a high near 79. Cloudy Wednesday night with a low near 41. And Thursday, sunny but not quite as warm with a high of 59. From the National Weather Service, that's your Central Vermont weather.
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0: 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I bet you're wondering what we're going to do this week. Well, we have just the thing for you. It's the North Country Calendar, and it's coming right up.
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2: I'm Jennifer Kuiper. President Trump endorses Texas Attorney General Ken Paxton over incumbent GOP Senator John Cornyn in the state's Senate runoff next Tuesday. CBS's Aaron Navarro with the latest.
3: He made the argument that Paxton was there for him when Cornyn was not. He backed some of what President Trump wants to see Congress pass when it comes to eliminating the filibuster or the Save America bill. That's that sweeping elections bill that would require citizenship in order to vote. But this is a very notable 11th hour endorsement from President Trump.
2: Voters are going to the polls today for key primaries in Alabama, Georgia, Pennsylvania, Idaho, and Oregon. A heated race is underway in Kentucky as Trump-endorsed Ed Gelrein takes on GOP Congressman Thomas Massie. CBS's Ed O'Keefe reports.
4: In a sign of how much the White House wants Massie gone, Defense Secretary Pete Hegseth traveled to northern Kentucky Monday to support the congressman's challenger, former Navy SEAL Ed Gelrein.
2: Acting Attorney General Todd Blanche defends the Justice Department's new anti-weaponization fund before a Senate Appropriations Subcommittee. CBS's Michael Wallace.
5: The $1.8 billion fund will compensate allies of President Trump who believe they were unfairly targeted politically by the Biden administration. Blanche says the fund is not unprecedented.
6: It's not limited to January 6 or to Jack Smith. There's no limitation on the claims.
5: Nearly 100 Democrats have urged a judge to block the fund, Maryland Senator Chris Van Hollen.
7: You're using those funds to punish Trump's adversaries, reward his friends, and pursue his personal vendettas.
5: Michael Wallace, CBS News.
2: Authorities in Southern California ordered thousands of people to evacuate as a wildfire threatens homes above Simi Valley. The Sandy Fire has burned more than 1,300 acres and is only 5% contained. Andrew Dowd with the Ventura County Fire Department.
8: As of right now, we have over 17,000 people that remain under evacuation order and around 400 individuals under an evacuation warning.
2: A security guard who was killed yesterday in a shooting at the Islamic Center of San Diego is being hailed as a hero for his courage during the attack. Shortly after the shooting, people who knew the security guard described him as a father of eight and remember him for his kindness.
9: He helped us bring in our groceries, and he'd wave at us. In fact, he just waved at you when?
10: Yeah.
9: Today or yesterday?
10: This morning.
2: Two teenage suspects were found dead inside a vehicle, and the case is being investigated as a hate crime. Stocks are down on Wall Street. This is CBS News.
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0: 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Because the beetle killed the tree, and the tree hit the ground, and the ALB still goes all around, and the ALB goes around.
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3: Here's your North Country 1320 WCVR weather forecast.
4: There's a chance of a shower or thunderstorm this afternoon. It'll be sunny with a high near 88. Partly cloudy tonight with a low going back to 66. For Wednesday, much the same, partly sunny with a chance of a shower in the afternoon with a high near 79. Cloudy Wednesday night with a low near 41, and Thursday, sunny but not quite as warm with a high of 59. From the National Weather Service, that's your Central Vermont weather.

0: Hi, everyone. I'm Craig Orndorff. On the next weekend in the country, we're going back to May of 1988. It was primary season. The Surgeon General said that nicotine was very addictive, and home runs were way down in Major League Baseball. And on the radio, we were listening to the Oak Ridge Boys, the Desert Rose Band, Kathy Mattea, Steve Wariner, and Hank Jr. We'll have them and more on the next weekend in the country.
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2: Here's your North Country 1320 WCVR weather forecast.
3: There's a chance of a shower or thunderstorm this afternoon. It'll be sunny with a high near 88. Partly cloudy tonight with a low going back to 66. For Wednesday, much the same, partly sunny with a chance of a shower in the afternoon with a high near 79. Cloudy Wednesday night with a low near 41, and Thursday sunny but not quite as warm with a high of 59. From the National Weather Service, that's your Central Vermont weather.

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1: 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That's 802-587-2621. 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
2: I'm Jennifer Kuiper. Acting Attorney General Todd Blanche has fielded questions from a Senate Appropriations Subcommittee about the $1.8 billion anti-weaponization fund he has created to compensate those who believe they were targeted by the Biden administration. Blanche says the fund is not unprecedented because the Justice Department set up a similar fund under the Obama administration.
3: Something almost identical in structure to what we announced yesterday. In that case, there were allegations made by Native Americans that the Department of Agriculture had systematically treated them unfairly.
2: Vice President J.D. Vance is asked about President Trump's endorsement of Texas Attorney General Ken Paxton over incumbent Senator John Cornyn in next Tuesday's Republican primary runoff.
4: I've known John Cornyn for a long time, but unfortunately, you know, when it really counted, Ken Paxton was there for the country, was there for the president, and that's why he ultimately earned the president's endorsement.
2: It's primary day in six states. In Kentucky, Republican Congressman Thomas Massey squares off against Trump-backed Ed Gallrein. CBS's Zach Hudak notes Massey pressed the White House for more transparency on the Jeffrey Epstein case.
5: Tom Massey worked together with a Democrat, with Ro Khanna of California, to push forth Epstein legislation at a time when the White House was still opposing the further release of those documents.
2: The number of people enrolled in the Affordable Care Act marketplace could drop by nearly 5 million this year. CBS's Allison Keyes.
6: The report finds that not only might enrollment drop by 20%, but those who are still in the program are paying deductibles that are an average of $1,000 higher than before. The drop is mostly due to the expiration of COVID-era subsidies on January 1st. Healthcare could be a big issue in this year's midterms.
2: The Trump administration again slapped sanctions on Cuba and several of its top political leaders. CBS's Christian Benavides reports.
7: Among the top Cuban officials hit by the new sanctions, the president of the National Assembly, as well as the ministers of communications and justice, and several people that are working for the armed forces. Now, the State Department said in a statement that the United States will continue to take action to counter the Cuban regime.
2: President Trump shows off the construction of the White House ballroom.
8: The entire roof is developed for military. They're very high. They're higher than just about anything else. They have a 360-degree vision of Washington, D.C.
2: The ballroom cost is $400 million in private donations, but Republicans in Congress are asking for $1 billion to pay for security upgrades. Stocks are down on Wall Street. This is CBS News.
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11: Hi, everyone. I'm Craig Orndorff, the host of Weekend in the Country. 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
12: As fuel costs continue to increase, many Vermonters are feeling the strain. Energy prices across the country climbed again in April to nearly 18% above a year earlier, according to data from the U.S. Bureau of Labor Statistics. And the national trends are showing up locally. Home heating oil rose from under $3.50 a gallon last September to over $5.50 in April, according to data compiled by the state. Average gasoline prices in Vermont have risen 50 cents in the last month to roughly $4.50, or about 50% above this time last year. On June 30th, the Clara Martin Center will close its residential facility in Randolph. The site at 4 Highland Avenue currently houses the Safe Haven Residential Shelter, which has 6 beds for people experiencing homelessness and who have a mental health or substance use diagnosis. It also houses the Chris's Place Crisis Bed Program, which offers adults accessing intensive mental health support an alternative to hospitalization. legalization. According to the Clara Martin Center, the programs are no longer financially viable. State legislators extended the 2026 session yesterday as they try to strike a deal on education funding reform. Governor Phil Scott maintains the state can't address rising school costs and declining student performance without a massive restructuring that starts with consolidating districts. But Democrats have largely backed away from that plan. Yesterday, leaders gaveled in for what's known as a token session, a procedural way to extend the session to buy more time for negotiation. Every week, legislators extend the session costs around $300,000 to pay for staff and services. Law enforcement agencies in Vermont and New York are increasing patrols as part of an annual campaign to check whether drivers are wearing seatbelts. The enforcement effort coincides with Memorial Day weekend and urges drivers to stay buckled up. In Vermont, state data shows the seatbelt use rate is 87.5%. And that's what's happening. Here's your North Country 1320 WCVR weather forecast.
10: There's a chance of a shower or thunderstorm this afternoon. It'll be sunny with a high near 88. Partly cloudy tonight with a low going back to 66. For Wednesday, much the same, partly sunny, with a chance of a shower in the afternoon, with a high near 79. Cloudy Wednesday night with a low near 41, and Thursday, sunny but not quite as warm, with a high of 59. From the National Weather Service, that's your Central Vermont weather.

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7: There's a chance of a shower or thunderstorm this afternoon. It'll be sunny with a high near 88. Partly cloudy tonight with a low going back to 66. For Wednesday, much the same, partly sunny with a chance of a shower in the afternoon with a high near 79. Cloudy Wednesday night with a low near 41, and Thursday, sunny but not quite as warm with a high of 59. From the National Weather Service, that's your Central Vermont weather.

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2: I'm Jennifer Kuiper. 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
3: Hi, everyone. I'm Craig Orndorff. On the next weekend in the country, we're going back to May of 1988. It was primary season. The Surgeon General said that nicotine was very addictive, and home runs were way down in Major League Baseball. And on the radio, we were listening to the Oak Ridge Boys, the Desert Rose Band, Kathy Mattea, Steve Wariner, and Hank Jr. We'll have them and more on the next weekend in the country.
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5: Here's your North Country 1320 WCVR weather forecast.
6: There's a chance of a shower or thunderstorm this afternoon. It'll be sunny with a high near 88. Partly cloudy tonight with a low going back to 66. For Wednesday, much the same, partly sunny with a chance of a shower in the afternoon with a high near 79. Cloudy Wednesday night with a low near 41, and Thursday sunny but not quite as warm with a high of 59. From the National Weather Service, that's your Central Vermont weather.

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0: that's all the time we have for today. 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
2: I'm Jennifer Kuiper. The federal government broadens the deal to resolve President Trump's $10 billion lawsuit against the Internal Revenue Service over the leak of his tax returns. Loyola Law School professor Lori Levinson explains.
3: In a truly unprecedented move, the U.S. government has agreed to permanently drop tax claims connected to President Trump and his family and the Trump Organization. And this all happened because, frankly, President Trump tells the Attorney General and at the agencies, including IRS, what to do.
2: In San Diego, the Islamic Center shooters met online, left writings expressing hate. An FBI special agent in charge, Mark Remley, says they've searched two homes.
4: During those searches, we found and seized numerous firearms from two of those locations, including numerous pistols, rifles, shotguns, ammunition, tactical gear, as well as electronics.
2: Three people were killed yesterday, and investigators say the two shooters took their own lives. Federal authorities have charged several Chinese companies with deliberately restricting the world's production of shipping storage containers ahead of the COVID-19 pandemic. CBS's Cammy McCormick.
5: Authorities allege the companies slowed production just before the global supply chain came under enormous strain.
6: At the height of the COVID pandemic, the defendants lined their own pockets by choking the world supply of shipping containers.
5: Acting Assistant Attorney General Omid Assefi.
6: This case affected every American store shelf and every American home.
5: He said the conspiracy roughly doubled the prices of standard shipping containers and increased the container manufacturer's profits by nearly 100-fold.
2: Voters are going to the polls today for key primaries in Alabama, Georgia, Pennsylvania, Idaho, and Oregon. In Kentucky, Republican Congressman Thomas Massie, who pressed the White House for more transparency on the Jeffrey Epstein case, squares off against Trump-backed Ed Gallerine. But Massie is expressing confidence in his run.
7: He knows I'm tough to beat. He's tweeted probably, what, 8 or 10 times in the last 72 hours. He's literally losing sleep over this race because he's in with both feet.
2: Fire crews have been working to contain a wildfire in Simi Valley near Los Angeles. Fire officials say the Sandy Fire has burned almost 1,400 acres since starting Monday morning. Tens of thousands of people are under evacuation orders. Andrew Dowd with the Ventura County Fire Department.
8: We're using both ground resources and aviation resources. So we have fixed-wing aircraft that are available to us that we'll be able to start flying and providing retardant drops.
2: The fire is only 5% contained. This is CBS News.
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12: The S&P 500 and NASDAQ are now on three-session losing streaks, with long-term Treasury yields rising on inflation worries. And that impacted tech stocks, which are sensitive to interest rates. Amazon, Alphabet, Meta, and Microsoft led the tech sell-off. The Dow plunged 322 points to 49,363. The NASDAQ dropped 220 points to 25,870. The S&P lost 49 points to 7,353. In a positive sign for the housing market, pending home sales in April rose a better-than-expected 1.4% from March. I'm Jason Brooks.
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15: As fuel costs continue to increase, many Vermonters are feeling the strain. Energy prices across the country climbed again in April to nearly 18% above a year earlier, according to data from the U.S. Bureau of Labor Statistics. And the national trends are showing up locally. Home heating oil rose from under $3.50 a gallon last September to over $5.50 in April, according to data compiled by the state. Average gasoline prices in Vermont have risen 50 cents in the last month to roughly $4.50, or about 50% above this time last year. On June 30th, the Clara Martin Center will close its residential facility in Randolph. The site at 4 Highland Avenue currently houses the Safe Haven Residential Shelter, which has 6 beds for people experiencing homelessness and who have a mental health or substance use diagnosis. It also houses the Chris's Place Crisis Bed Program, which offers adults accessing intensive mental health support an alternative to hospitalization. According to the Clara Martin Center, the programs are no longer financially viable. State legislators extended the 2026 session yesterday as they try to strike a deal on education funding reform. Governor Phil Scott maintains the state can't address rising school costs and declining student performance without a massive restructuring that starts with consolidating districts. But Democrats have largely backed away from that plan. Yesterday, leaders gaveled in for what's known as a token session, a procedural way to extend the session to buy more time for negotiation. Every week, legislators extend the session costs around $300,000 to pay for staff and services. Law enforcement agencies in Vermont and New York are increasing patrols as part of an annual campaign to check whether drivers are wearing seatbelts. The enforcement effort coincides with Memorial Day weekend and urges drivers to stay buckled up. In Vermont, state data shows the seatbelt use rate is 87.5%. And that's what's happening.
16: We've peaked out today as far as temperature and sunshine. It's going to probably drop a little bit from its high right now. Tonight it'll be mostly cloudy with a low around 39. We'll see a chance of a shower on Monday, partly sunny with a high near 57. And it'll be cloudy on Monday night with a low near 36. Tuesday, sunny with a high near 57. From the National Weather Service, that's your Vermont weather forecast.

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7: Here's your North Country 1320 WCVR weather forecast.
8: Partly cloudy tonight. The low will be around 66. For Wednesday, mostly sunny with a high near 82, although we can't rule out a shower in the afternoon. Partly cloudy Wednesday night with a low of 43. And Thursday, mostly sunny but cooler with a high of only 60. From the National Weather Service, that's your Central Vermont weather forecast.

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2: Here's your North Country 1320 WCVR weather forecast.
0: Partly cloudy tonight. The low will be around 66. For Wednesday, mostly sunny with a high near 82, although we can't rule out a shower in the afternoon. Partly cloudy Wednesday night with a low of 43. And Thursday, mostly sunny but cooler with a high of only 60. From the National Weather Service, that's your Central Vermont weather forecast. We keep you up to date with weather twice an hour on your home for all things country. 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
1: Hi, everyone. I'm Craig Orndorff. On the next weekend in the country, we're going back to May of 1988. It was primary season. The Surgeon General said that nicotine was very addictive, and home runs were way down in Major League Baseball. And on the radio, we were listening to the Oak Ridge Boys, the Desert Rose Band, Kathy Mattea, Steve Wariner, and Hank Jr. We'll have them and more on the next weekend in the country.
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3: Here's your North Country 1320 WCVR weather forecast.
0: Partly cloudy tonight. The low will be around 66. For Wednesday, mostly sunny with a high near 82, although we can't rule out a shower in the afternoon. Partly cloudy Wednesday night with a low of 43. And Thursday, mostly sunny but cooler with a high of only 60. From the National Weather Service, that's your Central Vermont weather forecast.
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0: 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I bet you're wondering what you're going to do this week. Well, we've got just the thing for you. 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